Crazy Country 105.9 weather. Another hot one on tap for tomorrow, and it's going to be back into the upper 90s tomorrow, maybe even 100 in some areas around here. Cooling down into the lower 90s by Thursday and back into the 80s by the weekend. 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

That's a new one from Kenny Chesney. It's called Goldfish. 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

0: Thinking Some Things with Luke Combs on Crazy Country. 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Where'd He Hide It Wednesday? This and every Wednesday on Crazy Country.
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That's Megan Maroney. Megan's been put on the next list of the world's most influential rising stars. Tell you about that in country music news coming up. Right now, Rascal Flatts along with the Jonas Brothers.

Crazy Country 105.9. I'm Doug Nelson. Megan Maroney is among the world's most influential rising stars. Time magazine has included her on its 2026 Time 100 Next Listen. She's the only country singer to appear on the list. In a tribute to Maroney, Tate McRae wrote that she somehow figured out how to turn terrible men into extremely successful songs, which is both a talent and an incredible public service. Time's annual list includes other artists, phenoms, leaders, and more who are shaping the future. And Ella Langley's getting candid about facing criticism among her

0: her record-breaking success. She opened up during a recent show saying there's a lot of criticism surrounding her looks, how she dresses, sings, and writes, among other things. And she says, I don't know if I'm strong enough for it. However, Langley went on to say the girl they're kind of picking on is the girl that got her to where she is today. She said she didn't have anything but a dream and the ability to get up and do it every single day. And she's been proud of that girl, and everybody seems to be picking on her. Langley received more nominations than any other artist for the Country Music Association 60th CMA Awards that are scheduled for November the 18th. Whatever you're doing, Ella, keep it up.
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It's going to be another warm one tomorrow with temperatures back into the upper 90s, maybe low 100s. Cooling off about 5 degrees on Thursday and then more cool.

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0: Chase Matthew and all my exes on Crazy Country. Don't forget San Ynez Pirate Football this Friday night right here on Crazy Country. Tune in at 7 o'clock as the Pirates head up to Santa Maria to take on Pioneer Valley. You can hear all the action right here.
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0: Brooks and Dunn and play something country on Crazy Country. 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
2: There's just something about a small town parade. The music coming down the street, kids waving, neighbors calling out to each other, and that feeling that everybody knows everybody. Saturday, October 10th, Los Olivos celebrates all of it with a day in the country. Start the morning with the 5K and fun run, then line Grand Avenue for the 10 o'clock parade, with Crazy Country's Keith Sarlous announcing all the fun. Then stick around for food, live music, local vendors, family fun, and the Los Olivos Wine Festival from 1 to 4 in the beautiful gardens at St. Mark's in the Valley. Los Olivos Day in the Country. One day that feels like everything we love about

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Going to be another warm one tomorrow with temperatures up into the upper 90s, low 100s again, cooling off as we head toward the

Crazy Country 105.9, the voice of the valley. Here's Graylin James and a song called Water at a Wedding.

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0: Backseat Driver. 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
1: Yeah, no. My mom used to do that, and I would say, just buckle up and hang on.
0: Dude, I went for a ride with you the other day, and you went around that roundabout. Like, okay, roll with it. It's Crazy Country's Carpenter.

0: Crazy Country 105.9. Just a few minutes ago, we were talking about like backseat drivers. And Charlie picked me up the other day. I'd left my car somewhere. Long story short, he had to give me a ride. I wasn't drinking or drunk or anything, by the way. But he had to give me a ride. And he only had to drive me about 2 miles to my car. But my goodness. Space Mountain Matterhorn Thunder Railroad. It's unbelievable. Is that how you drive?
1: That's my normal driving. All right. But I mean, but I liked when you go stop sign.
0: You didn't see that. I mean, would you have seen that stop sign if I wouldn't have said anything?
1: Yeah.
0: Honestly, yeah.
1: I ran the other one before though, but well, not. I stopped at the but. Yeah, I knew where that one was, but sometimes the first one gets me.
0: Yeah. Wow. All right. And this is over in San Ynez.
1: Yeah.
0: Like in a neighborhood.
1: Yeah.
0: Yeah, you were just... And then you would hit the roundabout. We live on the other side of the roundabout. And we come around a corner, off of Baseline, onto Edison, to the roundabout, and you hit that roundabout, bro. You were rolling. So how are your brakes in your car?
1: They're good. They're really good, actually.
0: But how have you had to replace them?
1: No, they're perfect.
0: But you work them like a mad dog.
1: I got both. I got one on foot on brake and one on the gas.
0: Oh, you do? You drive like that?
1: Oh yeah.
0: What it is.
1: And I couldn't. And when I was doing my driver license, the guy would notice that I would have one foot on the brake and one on the gas, and he goes, "You can't do that." I said, I'm normal. If I tried to use my right foot for the brake, it would not get over there fast enough.
0: That's amazing. That's what's going on here. You're doing the two-foot shuffle there.
1: Oh, yeah.
0: Well, great. Now it makes sense. Next time I'll be like,

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0: Crazy Country with Carp and Charlie will be in the mid-90s today. It's going to go down. Temps will go down over the next few days. Maybe rain on Monday or Tuesday of next week. So we were talking earlier, and we'll drop it after this. We were talking about Charlie, that he drives with 2 feet.
1: Yeah.
0: Do you know anybody else that does that?
1: Race car drivers. Okay. Well,
0: that's what you act like.
1: Well, I mean, when you all my other cars almost had clutches.
0: Mm-hmm.
1: So there was three things going on at once.
0: Yeah. So you did the old stick shift.
1: Oh yeah.
0: That's the best way to keep your car from getting stolen. Just have a stick shift.
1: Oh.
0: I don't know. I really like this, but I don't know what to do.
1: Yeah. Especially when you got three on a column. Mm-hmm. At a 76 Chevy pickup truck like that.
0: And then, yeah. What was it? It's like park, drive, and reverse? Yeah.
1: Well, it was all the way up was reverse, and then you come back down for one, up and over for two, and down for three.
0: Oh, you would shift on the column?
1: Yeah. Yeah.
0: Are you making this up?
1: No, seriously. Like
0: really?
1: Right there.
0: You would shift on that? Is that what the three on the tree is?
1: That's the tree.
0: No kidding.
1: Yeah.
0: What was that song? Maybe Miranda Lambert, Automatic or something, where she talks about three on the tree?
1: Yeah.
0: What a trip. But look at you just floating through life using 2 feet.
1: Yep.
0: You're probably getting a lot of... We need to get you a smartwatch. You probably get a lot of steps in.
1: I probably do.
0: And keeping the brake pad companies in business, for sure. New song from Tucker Wetmore. It's called Who Told You That? We're going to play it for you next.
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0: there's a national day for everything. Yesterday was National Taco Day. Today, National Propane Day.
1: Propane. There was a trucker that was overfilled with propane, and I seen it on video. I don't know if it's whatever it was, but it had the valve opened up, and it sprayed everywhere, but they said it was a relief valve, so nothing. To keep it from exploding.
0: Yeah, I get so nervous around that stuff.
1: Oh, yeah.
0: You know who didn't get nervous?
1: Who?
0: Hank Hill.
1: Hank Hill. Oh, yeah. He loved that stuff.
0: He loved that stuff so much. But yeah, the whole thing, the way it goes, I mean, I don't know, get nervous around that. But it's also National Kel Day. Have you ever met Kel?
1: No. Yeah.
0: Who's... Probably never had it in your life.
1: Is that a fruit?
0: It's a vegetable.
1: Oh, like vegetable.
0: Kel's like lettuce. Really dark and green and good for you. And then here, this is a little more up our alley, Charlie. Chocolate covered pretzel day.
1: Oh, I love them.
0: There you go. And only 79 days until Christmas, believe it or not. And just a couple of minutes away from Jason Aldean anytime soon. Coming up next.
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0: birthday today. See if you know who this is. Tico Torres.
1: Tico Torres. I heard of that.
0: From Bon Jovi.
1: That's what I was going to say.
0: Were you really?
1: Yeah.
0: There you go. Some of these I see and I think of you. Like Joy Behar. Just kidding.
1: I was going to say no.
0: John Cougar Mellencamp.
1: Yes.
0: 75 today. Tony Braxton, 59. Taylor Hicks is 50. And who's having an anniversary today?
1: Don and Jenny's having the seventh anniversary.

0: far away from where we hide it Wednesday, our weekly scavenger hunt. And then we have three things that make you happy coming up in just a few minutes. What can we expect for a temperature today, Charlie?
1: Oh, a good one. 93.
0: So nice. Well, it's not nice.
1: Well, not nice. Yeah.
0: That's not bad. I will be in the 80s come Friday, and then maybe rain on Monday.

0: Crazy Country 105.9. The Suncoast Equipment Rentals forecast has us in the mid-90s, and thank you to our friends at Suncoast. We will be in the 70s right around Sunday, and maybe some rain on Monday and Tuesday, which would definitely make me happy. Here are three things that make you happy, brought to you by All-Star Heating and Air Conditioning, because the perfect temperature makes you happy. And Charlie, get us started.
1: You know, when you go down the road and you see a bunch of motorcycles come through, and then you get that one with the sidecar on it. It took me back to memories where me and my buddy had one. And it was amazing because we was just young and we just flew with it. And it was like, turn left, right, turn left, right, right, left. Oh, my.
0: You would sit in the sidecar?
1: I would sit in the sidecar.
0: Was there a seatbelt in there?
1: Yeah, it was just a little lap one. For real.
0: That's great. Yeah, that's fun. When I was a kid, man, it seemed like, I don't know, there's a fascination with those sidecars. Here's a couple things I have on my list. Simple things. Like, one of those is a really, like, the first bite of, like, a really good peach. Ooh. You know, and you get that in the juice that starts dripping down your hand, and you're like, I don't give a rip. It's wonderful. And then the smell of leather. This happens every time we'll go, like, to, maybe, like, Jedlicka's is a great example. You walk in, and just that smell of leather. I just love it so much. Try not to think of all the cows and what they went through. Those are three things that make us happy. It's Crazy Country 105.

0: bit sarcastic when I look at you and say, Red Solo cup, you're not just a cup.
1: No, no, no, no. 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
0: You're my friend.
1: Friend. 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
0: Thank you for being my friend.

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0: Did He Hide It Wednesday, just after 8 o'clock. Charlie's going to give you a clue. Just a couple things just to keep in mind. We are playing Pioneer Valley. The Pirates are playing them on Friday night. The game will be here at 7 o'clock. I had no idea that that was a high school in Santa Maria. We have the schedule up here in the studio, and for the last, I don't know, month and a half, it's been up here, and every time I see Pioneer Valley, I think of wagons and like...
1: way out in a hayfield somewhere.
0: Way out in a hayfield. And it's actually in Santa Maria. So that game's on Friday. And we have a live broadcast. I know it's a few days away, but if you can, the weather should be nicer. We're going to be in Los Olivos for Day in the Country. And Charlie will be out there with myself from 11 to 1 for a live broadcast. So that'll be great. That parade, by the way, starts at 10 o'clock. The Grand Avenue parade, and Rocco Roberts is going to be the grand marshal in that. So that's going to be great. So if you can, make plans for that to join us this weekend. And keep it here for the Red Clay Strays. They're going to sing for us next.
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0: So have you ever had a family member that wanted to borrow money?
1: Every other day.
0: Your mom. Gnarly Knows Best. Somebody has some advice that they'd like to get from you with Gnarly Knows Best about a family member that wants to borrow some money. Just a minute.

0: time for Gnarly Goes Best. Somebody has asked Charlie for advice. We do not go over these in advance. Charlie's going to hear it for the first time, just like you are. And here it is. My wife and I have been saving for a house. Her younger brother recently asked her for money to keep his new food truck open through the winter. She wants to lend him nearly half of our savings because she loves him and says that this may be his only chance to succeed. I like her brother, but he's already borrowed money from their parents and never paid it back. When I suggested a written repayment plan, my wife said that would make the loan feel cold and transactional. She now says I care more about a future house than I do my own family. I think love means being honest about risk, especially when it's money that belongs to both of you. When you lend family a large amount from your joint savings, should my wife be able to make this decision without my agreement? Should she be able to lend her half of the money? Ooh, whoa. Go ahead, Charlie.
1: Yeah. My first of all is a small amount to a family member. So you know you'll get it back, like, because I always made money, and my dad would always ask me for money. Mm-hmm. My mom still asks me for money, and I give it to him.
0: Right.
1: But, you know, you're saving up for a house or something. It'll be like me saving up for a vacation and then going, Mom, yours a little bit, but you're not getting a whole bunch of my money because that's on a vacation. But, he shouldn't ask.
0: Well,
1: between the two of them.
0: He's got a track record here that it says, you know, he's saying that he's already borrowed money from the parents before and haven't paid it back. So that's known.
1: That's a red flag.
0: Yeah, that's a red flag. And a lot of people have done that with their parents. It's a shame. And I'm guilty of that. I can't tell you how many times back in the day my dad, mom gave me loans and then, you know, I just didn't pay them back.
1: Yeah, I was the opposite. I was making almost as much as my dad was mm-hmm. at 15.
0: Wow, selling those cigarettes. Seriously, yeah. You were selling those cigarettes.
1: Yeah.
0: Here's the thing that stood out to me. He ends it by saying, "Should she be able to lend her half of the money?" So in other words, or should she be able to lend him half of her money? So he's saying that the wife's perception is like half of their savings is hers and like half is his. And
1: so there's no joint, whatever.
0: Yeah. It's but like, I mean, I imagine some people it's like that, but I would think that it probably shouldn't be. It's like, it's our money. It's, right?
1: Yeah. That's what so I'm saying. Our money. Yeah.
0: We have to decide together how we're going to spend it, and risking it on your brother for his food truck to keep it open during the winter. It's a horrible idea.
1: He should have had enough money during the summer saved up for the winter time if you're going to do that.
0: Maybe. Who knows what he should have did, but it's not this guy's job to worry about that.
1: No.
0: He's got a family.
1: Oh, yeah.
0: And it's not easy to save anything, and it's you have to come up with a lot of money for a down payment here for a house. I would just say, no.
1: Yeah.
0: You can't do it. Now, if he comes to you and he wants a few $100, all right, you can figure out a way to do that. But if he wants what you say, half of your savings that you're saving up for a house, absolutely not. So I think, sir, you're doing the right thing. You got to work this out with your wife. I know she wants to help her brother. That is, you know, I admire that, but it's too risky. And he needs to make his own plans. You can't just like take risk in life and expect people to bail you out.
1: Or get a second job.
0: Bingo. Thank you. And we're not hiring right now. Hey, we love you very much for sending that in. Thank you. If you'd like to get Charlie.
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0: Girls, we love Aaron and his gang. They got a bunch of locations, one in Buellton, Carpinteria, Goleta, now in Santa Barbara on Montecito Street. They bring us our weather forecast. Go ahead, from the Weather Center.
1: 93, which is going to be pretty cool, but it's going to get cooler after that. Maybe some rain?
0: Yeah.
1: A couple days after?
0: Yeah, something.

0: Crazy Country 105.9. That's like a song for repairmen. You know?
1: Yeah.
0: So it's time for Where Did He Hide It Wednesday? And it's time for Charlie to give us a clue. Somewhere in this beautiful valley, he has hid a $100 Chomp gift card. Go for it, Charlie.
1: From where I'm hiding, my nose knows the way. Tacos on the left, smelling good all day. Hash browns on the right, getting grilled just fine. And I'm sitting right between them, just biding my time. If you're trying to find me, here's your final clue. I'm somewhere in Buellton, just waiting for you.
0: Now, off the air, you were singing it.
1: Yeah.
0: Yeah, can you sing it?
1: Let's see. Get my voice out of here. Maybe. I'm from where I'm hiding, my nose is nose away. Tacos on the left, smelling good all day. Hash browns on my right, getting grilled up just fine. And I'm just sitting right between them, just biding my time. And if you're trying to find me, here's the final clue. I'm somewhere in Buellton, just waiting for you. On a

0: Harp and Charlie, and 93 for a high today. We just gave you the clue a few minutes ago for where did he hide it Wednesday. Charlie, for the first time ever, sang the clue. So why don't we do it one more time? Just sing the clue for us again. It's so melodic.
1: From where I'm hiding, my nose away. Tacos on the left, smelling good all day. Hash browns on the right, grilled up just fine. I'm sitting right between them, just biding my time. If you're trying to find me, here's the final clue. I'm somewhere in Buellton, just waiting for you.
0: So that's $100 at Chomp, first person to get it. And that's great. I think that might be our new thing. Every clue is just saying.
1: Just singing, huh?
0: Yeah.
1: Ah, okay.
0: It really worked it out. I was hoping you'd really hang on to the end, though. Can you do that final line and then really hang on to the U part? I want to hear some vibrato.
1: I'm somewhere in Buellton, just waiting for you.
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0: Carp, Charlie. We also have Jason the Engineer, a.k.a. Cornstick.
1: Oh, no. The name got out.
0: Yeah, I was scrolling through something the other day, Instagram or something, and it's like, people you may know. Maybe it's Facebook, and it's like, Cornstick. And I go, that's Jason the Engineer. I like that name.
1: I'm trying to think where you maybe it was TikTok, because I don't think I have it anywhere else anymore. But.
0: Corn stick. So it's time for the good stuff. It's brought to you by Wix Roofing and Solar, because we like to focus on the good stuff, not the bad news. And I got one for you guys here. Let me ask you first, have you ever lost something for a long period of time and then somehow got it back? And I'm not expecting a yes to that, because it doesn't happen that often. Mm. Lost something long period of time. I tell you, when I was probably 17, I was a senior in high school. And we went to an arcade, and we were playing like the basketball game, and my class ring was kind of loose. And I took it off, because I didn't want to fly off, and I left it sitting there. Ooh. And my entire life, you know, the last 30 years, I just keep waiting for, I don't know, find it at a thrift store, or, you know, somebody would be like, hey, I'm looking for Carpenter from 1994 Emmanuel High. That hasn't happened. But let me tell you about a story. It's about losing your wallet in high school and then somebody getting it back to you. This happened to Richard Gilroy. It was a carpenter renovating a house, pulled up some old floorboards, and underneath them was Richard's wallet from 1975. Still inside, his driver's license, student ID, birth certificate, a $1 bill, and a ticket to a performance of Hamlet. The carpenter posted that he found it, and he posted it online. Richard's wife spotted it, and now, 51 years later, Richard got his wallet back.
1: Wow. Oh,
2: there you go.
0: And he plans to frame what's on the inside of it. So sometimes, like, things that you lose in the past, they most of them don't disappear.
2: Yeah.
0: It's waiting for somebody to bust up a floor somewhere and find it and get it back to you.
2: That's pretty simple.
0: It sure is, Charlie. Thanks for your contribution to the break. That's the good stuff.
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1: 93. It's going to be better than most days.
0: Most days?
1: Yeah.
0: Charlie said the other day it's going to be 95, and it's just going to get cooler from here on out, which is also a very true statement. Don't throw me off. There we go. Put you in a song. Keep there, man. I'm crazy.

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1: 93 for today, 90 maybe for the next couple days.
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1: Friday.
0: There you go. Beautiful. 70s this weekend. Good looking.

0: Charlie and Cornstick in the studio this morning. That's Jason's.
1: Here I am.
0: There's Jason's new name, Cornstick. I love it. That is Jason, the engineer over there. Halloween is coming up, you guys, and they have the healthiest Halloween candy. You're never going to guess who won healthiest Halloween candy. Now, let me just preface this by saying it's not a whole balance, but it does give you a little more sense of fullness compared to more traditional straight sugar type candies. What are we talking about? Any guesses?
1: Payday.
0: Very close.
2: Raisins.
0: No. Candy. No. The Halloween candy.
2: Candy corn.
0: No.
2: Candy apples.
0: Jason's close with payday.
2: Payday.
1: Because peanuts and a lot of protein.
0: Yes. Peanut M&Ms.
1: Oh. One of my favorites.
0: And I've done that so many times, justified it. So I'm like, something good in there.
1: Yeah. Yeah, exactly.
0: The number one candy still is Reese's Peanut Butter Cups.
2: Yeah.
0: And then the one thing kids don't want, which I don't see on a list, but I would guess it's raisins.
2: Raisins.
0: A box of raisins. She's like, what am I going to do with these on Halloween night?
2: I just had some the other day. They're good.
0: From here?
2: Yeah.
0: I bought those at Costco, and I love them.
1: Yeah. Oh.
0: You know, I was like getting some stuff for the little kitchen area here. I'm like, I'm going to get some boxes of raisins. They went quick.
2: Yeah, sorry about that.
1: You can mix it all together and get that trail mix has raisins and M&Ms in it.
0: Oh, that's the bargain right there. That's the deal.
1: Yep.
0: I never know what's going to work here. You know, it's like I try to always have like some sort of candy and stuff out. And sometimes you guys would knock stuff out real quick. And sometimes it just sits there forever. Yeah. Like I bought those protein bars. I thought those would go fast.
2: Yeah, they're not for me. Sorry.
0: Obviously not. and then I got some alkaline water, and I'm like, you know what? It's more expensive, but it's good for us, and it's going to go fast. Nobody cares.
1: No.
0: Just drinking the normal water. Anyways, there you have it. If you're looking for a Halloween candy that's healthy,

0: Crazy Country 105.9. I'm starting to call this college night. Dude, it feels like college night at Creekside. You have a lot of UCSB students, a lot of City College students that are coming over for those dance lessons. It's a cool thing to do.
1: Yeah, there was a lot of first-timers, and they loved it. And they said they're going to tell their friends.
0: I've heard the new commercials. They sound so good.
1: They are.
0: I haven't been out there in, I don't know, about a month or two. I want to go, but it's hard, you know? It's like I got my family. I have to decide, do I want to go to the Creekside, or do I want to stay home with my kids and my wife?
1: Oh, yeah.
0: They win!
1: Yeah.
0: Thank but you. The good thing is that, man, if you need a place to go out to, or even if you want to get a sitter and a date night, that dance lesson stuff is so much fun.
1: $10, 18 and over.
0: And it's not intimidating.
1: No.
0: People just get out there and have a great time. And the weather's going to be nice. It's not going to be too warm tonight. So, Charlie, you get out there about what time?
1: 6:30, I start setting up, maybe.
0: All right, we'll stop by and see Charlie tonight, and 18 and over, it's only $10 to get in. It's Creekside!
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join myself, Gnarly Charlie, and Cornstick this Saturday. We're going to be, that's what I'm calling Jason the Engineer now. Oh, it's his new name, Cornstick. I love it. We're going to be in Los Olivos. Day in the Country. We'll be out there 11 to 1, and the parade starts at 10.

0: Crazy Country 105.9. So Jason, the engineer, is in the studio this morning, and you just mentioned something, and I was like, let's just talk about it on the air. You worked at Disneyland?
1: That was my first real job was Disneyland. Yeah, out of high school.
0: Did you tell us that already?
1: I don't know. Yeah,
2: I don't think I ever heard that.
1: I was a ticket seller. It was the old Disneyland before, of course, the California Adventure. It was just the old, like, they had the red carpet still, the red sidewalk, but they call it the red carpet.
0: Yeah.
1: And they had the little white ticket booths underneath the monorail track, and yeah. So I was a ticket seller and for about 2 years.
0: No way. How much were tickets back then, you remember?
1: I remember the Southern California you get for $24.50. Actually, it might have been even $23.50 the first year I worked there, because the first year was when they had the Indiana Jones ride just opened. It was so busy that summer, and
0: was like a 4-hour wait.
1: It was maybe more than that. And to buy tickets, it was bad too, because the system would crash every day about 9 o'clock. So we had to call every credit card transaction in manually.
0: No
1: to
0: way.
1: The phone. It was a long wait. And people were pretty upset by the time they got to me, just to pay me money, you know. And, yeah. And they've been waiting in the sun all for probably a good 45 minutes already.
0: Do you remember hearing about the A ticket thing?
1: There were still people that would bring those and trade them in. But if you had a full ticket book, that was good for a ticket into the park. But of course, that book was worth way more to a collector than it was for a ticket to Disneyland.
0: How did that work? Do you know?
1: Yeah. So there were different attractions that had different level. So an A attraction was like something probably like, you know, a game or something where you throw in something to get a stuffed animal. Yeah. But then like the E ticket rides were the big rides, and so E-ticket. People have a whole drawer. I mean, to this day, there's still drawers full of A, B, C, and D. But the e-ticket's gone because they had to keep buying the books to get the e-ticket.
0: So you would buy a book and you didn't just get to go on any ride you wanted. You had to...
1: No. It was free to go into the park.
0: It was free?
1: Yeah. And then, but to do anything, you had to have these books.
0: No way.
1: Yeah. So that was before my time.
0: Well, now it's $1,900 just to walk in.
1: I know. Yeah.
2: That's why I haven't been there yet, I guess.
0: Yeah, I don't know what they are. What is it, $180 for a ticket?
1: They run some specials sometimes during the off-peak for the Southern California folks. And we're considered Southern California. We fall within the zip code range.
0: Well, so. Either you can fill your car up with gas or go to Disneyland for the day. $160, whatever it is. But, that is so cool. Did you have a badge?
1: We had to dress in their... In their cost, they call them costumes. You know, they're not uniforms.
0: But you didn't get to keep like your name tag.
1: I have a bunch of them. I have a whole bunch of them in the drawer.
0: Do you really?
1: Yeah,
0: that's awesome.
1: Yeah, I have my 1 year pin, and I didn't get past the second year, so I only got my 1 year pin. But I still have my original ID, which my buddy that gave me the name Cornstick said I look like Orville Redenbacher in the picture. He's like, man, I feel like I want some popcorn when I see that picture.
0: That's Thanks, great. Man. Fun memories, dude, about Disneyland.
1: Yeah.
0: Well, we had a great time this morning. We'll be back. We'll do it again dark and early tomorrow for the day before the weekend. If you're lonely and you need a friend, if you can, go to your local animal shelter. Get yourself a dog. I'm going to go home and see mine. I love you all. Watch your wallet.
1: All right. Stay Yeehaw. Cool.
0: Give me some emotion in that, Charlie.
2: Hee-haw!
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What other midday host can say that with a straight face? Nobody. 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

0: You're listening to the Voice of the Valley, Crazy Country 105.9. And I don't think we have a winner yet for Where Did He Hide It Wednesday. So I'm going to read the clue one more time and happy searching. From where I'm hiding, my nose knows the way. Tacos on my left, smelling good all day. Hash browns on my right, getting grilled up just fine. And I'm sitting right between them, just biding my time. If you're trying to find me, here's your final clue. I'm somewhere in Bealton, just waiting for you. Charlie hit a $100 Chomp gift card. That's your clue to find it. Good luck.
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0: Alan Jackson's take on the Orleans classic, You're Still the One, here on Crazy Country 105.9. And I had so much fun this morning listening to Carp and Gnarly Charlie and Jason the Engineer talk about Disneyland. I didn't know that Jason's first job was there and that he was a ticket salesperson. I thought it was so funny. They were talking about the ticket booklets where they had, you know, the C, D, E tickets for different rides. And I came across in my scrapbook this year some old Disneyland tickets. And I didn't have any e-ticket ones because we used all those up on the good rides like Matterhorn, you know. And it started me thinking about my first job. I worked at a place called Juice Fountain in the mall. And I would make smoothies all shift long. And after I finished there, I got a job at Cinnabon making cinnamon rolls. And there's a reason why I stopped working in food services after I gained 15 pounds in that year.
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0: everybody. It's Crazy Creekside Wednesday night. Don't forget to come on down to Creekside in Santa Barbara. Gnarly Charlie will be there. There's a beginning line dance lesson at 7:30. Great food and drinks for 18 and over tonight. Here's Eric Church.
1: Turn the quiet up. 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

0: the way the orange touches all things around. 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
1: 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My name's Kendra, and we've got another beautiful day here in the Santa Ynez Valley. High of 95 degrees. 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

0: Dominion with Memory Lane on the Valley's Country Station, Crazy Country 105.9. And baseball, league division series going on right now. We've got four games today. So at 1 o'clock, the Guardians play the White Sox, and Chicago's up 2-0. So if they win, they take it. Cleveland's out. Game four for the Dodgers and Braves are at 3 o'clock today. Dodgers are leading that series 2-1. And we have game three between the Rays and the Yankees at 5 p.m. And the Yankees can be knocked out if Tampa Bay can pull out a win. And game four for Milwaukee and San Diego is at 7 o'clock tonight. And the Brewers are up 2-1 in that series. Oh, just love me some baseball.
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0: song still in the top 10 of Country Countdown USA. That's Luke Combs with Be By You on Crazy. And this coming Friday is the Valleywide Middle School Teen Dance over at Buellton Rec Center. $12 to get in. 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And make sure you get your permission slip signed before you go.
1: There's just something about a small town parade. 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

Happy National Random Acts of Poetry Day here from Crazy Country 105.9. My name's Kendra, and here's a haiku to celebrate that. Today is sunny, high of 95 degrees. Please stay hydrated. There you go, 17 syllables in a haiku. Here's Florida Georgia Line.

This is the middle of the day done right. Good country, smart conversation, and a host who actually lives here. Kendra 10 to 3 on Crazy Country 105.9.

Morgan is nominated twice for the upcoming CMA Awards next month for his collaborations with Ella Langley, I Can't Love You Anymore, and for MacArthur with Hardy, Eric Church, and Tim McGraw. Good luck, Morgan. Here's another nominee, Megan Maroney, with Medicine on Crazy.

0: Crazy Country 105.9. Hey, who's excited about Day in the Country in Los Olivos this Saturday? It's going to be their 46th annual one, and it is always so much fun, so much small town charm. They have their 5K run in the morning, then at 10 o'clock they do the parade, and then they have all kinds of craft vendors and food trucks. They have a little area for the kids to play. They're doing some pumpkin decorating. They're even having, I think, a pumpkin pie contest, a baking contest this year. And then in the afternoon over at St. Mark's, they've got their wine festival. And it's just a lovely event. So if you can come out for any part of that day this Saturday, please do. It's going to be a great time with the community.
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0: anytime soon on Crazy Country 105.9. And it is time to look at what happened on this day in history. Back in 1913, Henry Ford totally revolutionized manufacturing by debuting the first fully moving automotive assembly line. And it totally reduced the production time of a single car from just 12 hours to 93 minutes. That is crazy. Let's see, what else happened? 1952, American Bandstand premiered. Love that show with Dick Clark as host. And Judy Garland in 1938 recorded Over the Rainbow. She was just 16 years old. Isn't that something? In 1971, a young Michael Jackson stepped out from Jackson 5 to launch his solo career. He released his debut single, Got to Be There. And in 1989, Paula Abdul's debut album, Forever Your Girl, finally hit number one on the Billboard 200 chart after a grueling 64 weeks on that chart. It was the longest journey to the top spot in music history.
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Such a hot song right now for Riley Green and Hannah McFarlane. That was Go Again. And now here's Brothers Osborne. Get your hands up, everybody. It ain't my fault.

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And we have a high of about 95 today, sunny skies. Temperatures should start dropping towards the end of this week. And here's Sugar.

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listening to the Valley's country station, Crazy Country 105.9. And here is the gentleman who just wished his beautiful wife, Gwen Stefani, a happy birthday on Instagram last week. It's Blake Shelton.

0: Crazy Country 105.9, the home to Santa Ynez Pirate Football. And we have a game in Santa Maria this Friday night. The Pirates are playing the Pioneer Valley Panthers. It's a conference game, and it's at 7 p.m., and the Pirates are heading into the game with a 2-4 record after a 24-18 win against Atascadero in their last game, and the Panthers are 1-6. So if you'd like to listen to the game, if you can't travel to Santa Maria, you can listen to the game right here on Crazy Country. Friday night, tune in at 7 p.m. You won't miss a thing.
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I'm just curious if any of our listeners went to the Libero Theater last night to hear Toad the Wet Sprocket in concert. I went with my husband and some friends, and we had the best time. And it was an acoustic concert, so they even had some country touches to a few of their songs. So good. And they went to San Marcos High School. They're local boys. And I think they're all in their 50s, maybe around 60 now, but so talented. If you ever get a chance to hear them, please do. In my

0: Noisy Country 105.9. That is Mr. Tucker Wetmore with Who Told You That? And let's look at who is celebrating a birthday today. One of my favorites ever, John Cougar Mellencamp, is turning 75 today. Little Jack and Diane, I just love him. Yo-Yo Ma, incredible cellist, is 71 years old. Singer Toni Braxton, with so many R&B hits over the years, is 59 today. Tico Torres, he was the drummer, maybe still is, for Bon Jovi. He's 73 today. Contemporary Christian singer who has had so many wonderful songs over the years, Michael W. Smith, is turning 69. And let's see, Joy Behar of The View is 84 years old. Simon Cowell, one of the curmudgeon-y judges from American Idol and America's Got Talent, he's 67 years old. And let's see, Mookie Betts is 34 years old today, who plays for the Dodgers. So happy birthday, everybody.
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everybody. It's Kendra at Crazy Country 105.9. Our crazy weather is brought to you by Suncoast Equipment Rentals. And I say crazy because I just looked ahead. We have a chance of rain expected Sunday, Monday, and Tuesday with highs only in the high 60s. Absolutely nuts. Here's Carrie Underwood. Crazy.

She lives here, she volunteers here, and she probably knows your cousin. Kendra keeps middays feeling local. 10 to 3 on Crazy Country 105.9.

0: Sarah Bradley Green for you this afternoon on Crazy Country. And I've noticed driving around the valley, there's a lot of tree work being done right now. I think in the Flats area, they were doing some. And right over here off of Alamo Pintado on 246, I think they had some flaggers out. And I know the 154 has had some stop and go lately with some work they're doing. So pay attention to what's going on the road, as you might have to make a quick stop and sit for a bit and keep that air conditioning on because it has been so hot this week.
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0: think they make a good combo, Luke Bryan and Luke Combs with Finders Keepers on Crazy Country. And this coming weekend, carve out some time to hear some of these awesome shows here on the station. 9:30 a.m. Saturday morning, you can listen to Jen Finley's Real Estate Roundtable show. And she always has some expert talking about something that's really important if you're trying to get your house sold or if you're looking for a new home. And they also talk about the open houses going on in the Valley. So it's a great show to listen to. And that's followed by Keith Sarlos at 10 a.m. with Chopping It Up. And he always interviews a really interesting person from the Valley. And they might be in media, they might be in farming, they might be in wine. It might be somebody that you've never even heard of, but after his half hour talking with them, you want to know more. And I just really enjoy that. I'm usually folding laundry while I'm listening to his show. So check those out Saturday morning, 9:30 Jen Finley, 10 o'clock Keith Sarlos.
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Crazy Country 105.9. It has been so much fun hanging out with you today. If you're out and about, please stay hydrated. Drink lots of water because it is still so hot outside. And even though it's autumn, we're going to play a song for summer right now because it feels like it. 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

Crazy Country 105.9. I'm Doug Nelson joining you on this Hump Day Wednesday. Today looks like it's going to be the last of the real hot days. Cool off a little tomorrow and a little more on Friday. 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

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Don't forget, it's a Crazy Creekside Night at the Creekside in Santa Barbara tonight. Come on out and say hey. Here's Chris Jansen.

0: 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I'm Doug Nelson. 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

0: That's Coe Wetzel and Ella Langley with Jaded on Crazy Country. I'm Doug Nelson. Hey, don't forget, we've got San Ynez Pirate football coming up Friday night. We've got all the road games here on Crazy Country, and they'll hit the road to Santa Maria this week to take on Pioneer Valley High School. We'll have all the action beginning at 7 o'clock this Friday night right here.
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Another hot one today. We're going to drop about 5 degrees tomorrow. We'll be in the low 90s tomorrow and then back into the 80s as we head toward the weekend.

0: Crazy Country 105.9. I'm Doug Nelson. This week's top 10 songs on the Billboard Hot 100 are out. And Patient Zero by Taylor Swift is number one, marking its first time at the top since it's released. Ella Langley's Choosin' Texas dropped to number two. Taylor Swift's other song, Cleveland, debuted at number three. Stella Lefty's Boston, Morgan Wallen, Ariana Grande, Olivia Rodrigo, and Tame Impala are also part of the top 10 this week.
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0: 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It's time to check our Be Nice To list, and today we're being extra nice to Don and Jenny, who are celebrating their 7th anniversary. They're from Los Alamos, so happy anniversary, Don and Jenny. 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Rock and Roll Hall of Famer John Cougar Mellencamp is 75 today. Russian President Vladimir Putin is 74. TV personality and record executive Simon Cowell is 67. R&B singing star Toni Braxton's 59. Pro Football Hall of Famer Charles Woodson is 50 today. And Dodger infielder actually, he's a shortstop, Mookie Betts is 34 today. Dodgers play tonight. Go Dodgers.
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Another hot one today. Going to cool off about 5 degrees tomorrow, then back into the 80s on Friday, Saturday, and Sunday. So should be a nice weekend to get out and enjoy.